0: 487, 1012 for further. Jordan Lee, Raper, 1986, 1103.
1: Go ahead.
0: Jordan Raper, 1986, 1103, Joe Possibly 53 out of Newton County. Larceny, theft of services, Drowning County pickup only, also possibly 53 out of Benton PD, FTA, unauthorized use. Offense. Also possibly 53 out of your department, FTA. Be suspended. Traffic numbers. 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
2: 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I'll be continuing for 360.

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Right, engine 1. You need us to come in from the back again.

0: The SCSO warrant has been advised to issue a court date 11/5/2026, 8 a.m. I've advised the warrant out of your department is valid. Court date 10/20/2026, 9 a.m. Bryant District Court. We are still waiting to hear back from Fenton PD. They're validating that now.
1: You said the SCSO was 11/5 at 8 a.m.
0: That's 10/4.

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0: 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Is that male subject syndrome?
1: 10-4, 1912.

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2: 47-9.
1: Benton PD advised that warrant is also valid. Issue court date 9-28-2026, 8 a.m. Benton District Court, 09-28-2026, 8 a.m.
2: Just 49-28-26 at 8 a.m.

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0: dispatch from Battalion 1. We're going to be back in service. The alarm company has disabled the smoke alarms on that hall. I put them on fire watch for the 200 hall. We're going to be back in service.
1: Copy that, tone. Back in service.

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0: Two oh six, he should go back westbound.
2: Right here, yeah, he's trying to hop back on the freeway. Yeah, he's trying to take off.
0: Couldn't light him up.

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0: 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I wasn't able to copy his 20.
1: Yeah, neither was I. 206, what's your 20?
2: Four. I'm in the parking lot of County Line Road right now.
1: Temple.
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0: 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We're in the bank of the county line, Roadrunner.
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1: 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They've been put back up.
0: Four, right, Central 202, I copy that 28, it's just a used dealer tag. Do you have a make model of the vehicle?

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0: Central. 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Over here, please.
1: On as a report, do you have a chief complaint?
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Just for information, get yourself a lead pack. 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
0: 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The number is Lincoln 05297641 out of Kentucky.
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0: I'm seeing that 51 come back to Orion subject. I'm seeing a valid Class AM. Nothing on endorsements, restrictions, or medical. 1052.
1: 10-4, sir. Thank you. 10-6 on inspection.
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0: 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I'm going to 51 my number when you're ready.
1: God.
0: Going to be 9-3-2-8-5-5-4-5-8.

0: 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Justice Parnell Danner, 1995-0609.
1: Go ahead.
0: Justice Parnell Danner, 1995-0609, from possibly 53 out of Conway PD. Consent report, traffic offense, surrounding counties only. Size that he's Class D, valid traffic numbers outside our condition.

0: 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Fire ground 1.
1: Battalion 1's en route.

0: Engine 1 from Battalion 1. Benton is reporting his VA detached.
1: Engine 1, Battalion 1, are you canceling us?
0: Negative, that was just information.

0: Danger one from Battalion. I can see smoke from Congo Road. Please pardon.
1: Six seven one.
2: We'll be 10-7. Have a good night.
1: 10-4, you as well, 1959.

0: Sent from Battalion 1. 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

0: 5 Central.
1: Go ahead.
0: An animal call, were they wanting contact with an officer or just a phone call?
1: They advised the officer had previously brought a cage to try and trap dogs from trying to get into her yard. So the dogs get the food out of the cage, but are not getting caught in the cage, and are requesting an officer to come out there and make sure that the trap is set up correctly.

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1: 300, go ahead.
0: Information, we're going to be dispatching fire department 11300 Beachwood Drive. So the neighbor next door is bringing a large pile of debris from trees. 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
1: Ten 496.
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1: Tid for my apologies.
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1: Incident number 342.

or the 28th. Adam Henry Edward 56 Edward. Adam Henry Edward 56 Edward. That returns back 52 on a green Nissan Rogue, expires June 2027 out of Fenton. Insurance confirms it's 52. 10-4, have another 28. Adam Union, Adam Nora, Ocean Tom. That returns bike 52 on the Silver Honda Accord, expires June 2027 out of Mableville. Insurance confirmed it's 52.

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0: Ten four, is there a unit you'd like assigned to this follow up that's been holding? Ten four.
1: Is that in reference to that dog call?
0: That's 10-4.
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0: Now returns back 52 on a red Mazda, expires June 2027 at the Trosquid entrance, confirmed it's 52.
2: Central, I failed to advise. I'm out at Sway Memorial.
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0: Bryant, Battalion, Engine 1, Engine 2, Truck 3, fire alarm, going to be at Lowe's, 2330 North Reynolds Road, fire alarm, Lowe's, 2330 North Reynolds Road, ground 1.
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0: 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They have not attempted call that on the key holder.

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0: on scene, nothing showing. Apparently no occupants. I can hear the alarm going off. First unit coming in, go to the sprinkler room. Second unit in, make entry and walk around the building. Battalion 1 will be.
1: Battalion 1, will you repeat your traffic for the first unit?
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0: 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If there's a line break up, that's where it's at.
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0: 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Fire round two.
1: Bell Orange is on 28-428 Zebra John Paul. 428 Zebra John Paul. 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Chevy Suburban. We'll be in the parking lot of RBD off of Highway 111.
2: Then 410 to 2, expiration March 2027 off East Polk Road. Coverage is confirmed.

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0: 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Lowe's, we've been released by command, who's still on the scene.
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1: Battalion 1, go ahead.
0: All units are going to be clear of Lowe's. Lowe's is going to be on fire watch until they can get their sprinkler system repaired.
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0: 205, reckless driving. The Knollwood Mobile Home Park. Caller says they're driving down the street, very high rate of speed. They believe it to be 50 to 60 miles an hour. Says they do this every night in a white Jeep Cherokee. Currently parked at a lot that's directly behind the office for the park. They weren't able to provide a lot number, but wants an officer to respond in person.
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2: I'm out with a caller. .202 to .205, go to towards the back of Knollwood. The caller's saying that they're still in here.
0: 10-4.

0: just passed the office.
1: 10-4, I made it that way.
0: Looks like they've had a crash. Central, I'm going to be out with Arkansas Boy Henry David, 29 Young. Boy Henry David, 29 Young.
2: And for 1072, 2014, white Jeep Grand Cherokee, expiration August 2026, to a Rosemary Alicia Rojas Lopez out of Knollwood, lot 578B.
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It's going to be Knollwood Mobile Home Park. Difficulty breathing, 17102 North Alexander Road, Knollwood Mobile Home Park. 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

0: 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She's also got a swollen face as well.
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0: 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Boy Henry David, 2-9 Young.
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0: 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Go ahead and show me 10-8 first recovery. You got position of that vehicle?
1: I have work tonight.

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You'll be on ground 1.

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1: 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PD's on scene with an individual who was hit in the face. No obvious signs of injury. They'd like him checked out.

0: 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We've been released by Pafford, who's still on the scene.
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This is Little Rock weather with a severe thunderstorm warning for the following counties: Johnson, Van Buren, Conway, UPE, until 3:15 a.m. Central Daylight Time. The National Weather Service in Little Rock has issued a severe thunderstorm warning for East Central Johnson, West Central Van Buren, Northwestern Conway, and Central Polk counties until 3:15 a.m. Central Daylight Time. At 2:24 a.m. Central Daylight Time, a severe thunderstorm was located near Dillon, or 21 miles northeast of Clarksville, moving southeast at 25 miles per hour. The main hazards of this storm are going to be 60 mile per hour wind gusts and quarter size hail. Little Rock weather clear.

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0: Circle K, Highway 5 and 111, 17150 North Alexander Road. His boyfriend's at this location saying he cut his wrist with a box cutter.
1: And for Robbie 96, could you start medical that way as well?
0: 10-4, they've been dispatched. The caller's not on scene, it's been transferred to Packard. The bleeding's controlled or not. They cut them vertically up his arm.
1: 10-4.

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1: 10-4, go ahead. Have County or Brian head over here with me.
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This is Little Rock weather with a severe thunderstorm warning for the following counties: Searcy, Van Buren, Conway, and Pope, P-O-P-E, until 3:30 a.m. Central Daylight Time.

Industries. If you're coming from morning for Southwestern Searcy, West Central Van Buren, Northwestern Conway, and Northeastern Pope, POB counties until 3:30 a.m. Central Daylight Time at 3:07 a.m. Central Daylight Time. As your thunderstorm was located 4 miles southwest of Marshall, moving southeast 25 miles per hour. The main hazard of the storm are going to be 60 miles per hour wind gusts and quarter size levels. Weather clear.

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0: And 4-10-52-2015 Black Nissan Altima, expiration October 2026, to a Lavoie Clift at a Traskwood, coverage is confirmed.

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0: 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Can you show me around to 346 Hay Street in reference to supposedly a prowler scene?
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1: F4 Timothy 2, expiration 6 at a Little Rock. 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
0: Yeah, we're going to need a medic channel set up for non-PD's group 6. They said they need it for about the next 5 hours before a narcotic investigation. A preferred low MAC.
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2: One seven eight,
1: Little Rock. 178. 10-8, good morning. Good morning, sir.

severe thunderstorm warning for the following counties: Cleveland, Grant, and Jefferson until 6:45 a.m. Central Daylight Time. The National Weather Service of Little Rock has issued a severe thunderstorm warning for northwestern Cleveland County, southeastern Grant County, and southwestern Jefferson. The thunderstorm was located near Sheridan, moving southeast per hour. And as of this storm, we're going to be 60 mph wind, and Little Rock weather clear.

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0: truck was that, wasn't it?
1: This is Little Rock Weather with a severe thunderstorm warning for the following counties: Grant, Saline, and Pulaski until 7 a.m. Central Daylight Time. The National Weather Service in Little Rock has issued a severe thunderstorm warning for northeastern Grant, east central Saline, and southeastern Pulaski County until 7 a.m. Central Daylight Time at 6:15 a.m. Central Daylight Time. A severe thunderstorm was located near Otter Creek or near Bryant, moving southeast at 20 miles per hour. The main hazards of this storm are going to be 60 mile per hour wind gusts and quarter size hail. Little Rock weather clear.

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1: 10-4. 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
0: 705.

The National Weather Service has issued a flash flood warning for Conway and Faulkner County. A flash flood warning has been issued for northeastern Conway and west central Faulkner County until 10:30. A series of thunderstorms produced between 3 and 4 inches of rain with additional rainfall. Likely flash flooding is ongoing or likely to occur. Weather clear.

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1: Thank you, 121. I'll show you en route to Adam headquarters. Have a good day. Adam clear.

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0: 178.
1: Traffic 30 eastbound at the 99. Going to be out with white truck. No 23.
0: 23.

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0: Recording this out to a 270 weight band. 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
1: Family member officer, there in roughly 2 minutes in a blue van. 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

southwestern Jefferson and Lincoln County until 10:45. Radar was indicating thunderstorms producing about 2 to 4 inches of rain so far, with an additional 1.5 inches expected. Our weather clear.

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0: 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Miss Avery. Treasure packages dropped off at 5 a.m. And the delivery driver took a picture of it being delivered. And then they picked the package up and took it. 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
1: It'll be on Aaronfield at 183. 987 Victor 2. 987 Victor 2. It's on a small black car. I don't know the make.
0: Victor 2 returns on a 2009 blue Porsche Boxster. Expiration March of 27, current entrance 52.
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1: Yeah, what? Go ahead.
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0: In 10-4, I have somebody that's trying to speak with 302 about trying to set up a meeting with them. What do you advise?
1: 10-4, 302 should be in tomorrow.

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0: 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We'll be 10-8.
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Recalling Pulaski County Central. Nothing heard, Pulaski County Jacksonville. Recalling Pulaski County, Jacksonville. Nothing heard, Pulaski County, South. Southwest. Nothing heard. 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Including the Southern Region A-Win Radio Check. 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
0: 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We'll get you released. 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
1: 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We're out of the right lane. This time.
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0: Little Rock Central District 1 units, just for information, chasing over a message. Caller stating is a driving an oversized load, white Volvo 18-wheeler, tractor trailer number 2028, continues to ride beside the caller and not allowing other vehicles to pass. They have no troop K officers in the area. It's 30 eastbound around the 98. If we have any units in the area, check to your satisfaction. Little Rock Central 39, direction 1050.
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0: 71.
1: I'm about the 105. I'll keep an eye out. My troop code.
2: 178, Little Rock, you advised it was eastbound.
0: 10430, eastbound.
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0: 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It's probably well past that.
3: 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At 501-249-249.
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0: Dispatch from Battalion 1. I'm going to be clear of the scene at Mills Park and Shobe. Truck better be on scene a little while longer.
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0: 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Westbound at South V 82, Arkansas 28, call com 65443.
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0: Traffic stop, Highway 365 at Florham Creek. It's a white truck, can roll on, roll off container.
1: 1119. 4
0: on. 6 on 4. I'll be switching back to District 2.
1: 1119.

10-4 returns to 2025 white Peterbilt. Chosen expiration, April of 2026. Market marking systems out of Little Rock Insurance confirmed 52.

the mailbox of making sense. He said 9725, but that's on down towards tracks.

on the mailbox, and it was directly across from the mailbox. Tree on the line is going to be across from it on the left here as you're going down 54 towards the tracks.

0: they're snapped too. Some of the lines are. 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I don't see anything smoking.
1: Copy. I bet it's going to be the same tree.

0: would get on the phone with Energy. Pine Bluff is probably dispatching their own stuff since it's storm related, so I'll probably have to get somebody from, see if I get somebody from down here to call me or something.
1: District 4.
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0: Turtle Creek Psychiatric 10508 Cornell Circle. 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First page, book still dashboard.
1: Thank you.

0: 23, they've got a tree on a wire. It's at 9209. That's probably going to be related. Elvin, we got an outage where you were talking about the 100 block. They've both been dispatched. It's just a matter of them getting to them. But you can find that tree and be sure it's nothing else going on. And we need to try to find somebody to come by with till they get there. It's an unknown.
1: Yeah, 10-4. That 9200 is going to be right by Flukerson. I'm going to look through it again here.
0: Copy. If you can find the mailbox of 9712, it's across from it.

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1: 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It'll be on the right side from the entrance in the back for a tree that's on fire. It is contained, not spreading.
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0: 978.
1: Trinity, 30 westbound, Papa 95. I'm going to be out with a Ford pickup, black in color, pulling a flatbed trailer, no 28 to the rear.
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1: 179.
0: Hotel Hill Rest Area on the westbound side. 5 miles 97.
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0: 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I'm 1 for 2.
1: State Health, copy that. That travels up.

Central District 1 units, just for information, 40 eastbound around the 143, got a red tractor with a open trailer with metal in the back of it. Got a blue moon on the side of it. Caller said it was driving reckless and some metal may be coming out of the back of it. Little Rock Central, check to your satisfaction. It's clear at 1239.

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0: 13-17.

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0: 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Mileage and ready. Seven two two one. That's 7221.

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1: 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I attempted the key holder multiple times. She was entering to voicemail.

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0: Federation Route.
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0: 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Car advisors, three aggressive dogs in report. Just gonna be two lives in the Husky. Car advisor been sleeping on her porch all day. She went to open the door and they growled at her. No callers. Never seen them before.
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0: Central 310, just be advised, we have a name and number call holding for an assist citizen.
1: 10-4, go ahead.
0: The caller advised they issued a citation from Shannon Hills PD about 3 weeks ago, and they have not received the court date yet. We have the ticket number and phone number if you need it.
1: Send me the 88 and I'll give him a 21.

0: 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And correction on that, the Bryant Court has not received the ticket yet.
1: Yeah,

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0: 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In the backyard, the caller advised they didn't know the numerics, but there was heavy smoke.

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0: Newborn Sharon Missionary Baptist Church, no injuries. A white GMC Sierra and a gray Nissan. The caller was originally entrapped in the vehicle. Was able to get out through the passenger side door. No injuries. There is road blockage.
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207 Central. Medical for three occupants. Yeah.

Was in a rescue accident with injury in the area of 13602 Highway 111 at Sharon Missionary Baptist Church. Alexander, rescue for an accident with injury, Sharon Missionary Baptist Church. Response 37-1.

0: Monument entrance. She said the one on Box Island Highway, but she's pinging at the one on Reynolds and the Pine Haven entrance on the backside. Said she slid off the road and she's in the ditch. There's no injuries, but she's wanting to see if an officer can help her get out of the ditch. She's in a gray Mercedes-Benz, hydroplaned off the roadway.
1: Four, I'm 96 from Military Road in Benton.
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0: Main. It is Charles 484-598-30 eastbound 134 mile marker.
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0: Can you confirm the location, Pine Haven and Lynch?
1: 10-4, Pine Haven and Tower 183.
0: I'm not seeing her.
1: 10-4, I believe it's going to be on the South Reynolds entrance of Pine Haven.
0: 10-4, I'm headed that way.

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1: 74.
0: Catching a little bit of Troop A's traffic. What do they got going on at the 121 east or westbound?
2: Simmons.

0: where they don't have anything in. 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Only thing we can see is their accidents, and they don't have anything going on right now at that location.
1: 10-4, I think. Yeah, I just heard it. He's got number 3 lane shut down. Just curious on what's going on.
0: 10-4, is it 121 you have us?
1: 10-4, the 121 or the 120? I think he said the 120.
0: He said eastbound.

0: 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I don't have an idea what's going on, but it is the number 3 lane that's blocked.
1: 10-4, thank you.

0: 205 Grand Central. Were you able to make contact with Clatsop County, see if they can get a hold of them?
1: Okay, where I did. The mother should be calling me back here shortly. She was in a unit when I called. They were trying to go get her.
0: 10-4, thank you so much. Also, if you will, send an extra around rotation for Nissan to be in standby, and I'll give you the 28. Henry, or excuse me, Boy George John 78 Edward. Boy George John 78 Edward.

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1: Incident is going to be 0344, 0344.
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0: Turn on this 28 out of Oklahoma, please. It is 3 Lincoln Queen 622.
1: 10-4, standby.

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3: 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Thank you, sir.
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0: Yeah, if you want him to go ahead and pull up or if he's good to go.
1: Stand by. Got a Dorsey other issue I was just talking about.
0: Ten four. CMB.
2: Ten four. I'm 219 from the 99.
0: Ten four. I told him you were coming from the 99.

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Go ahead. On Highway 67 in the Highway Department with Arkansas 301, Tom Nora King, 301 TNK, Black Ford Mustang.

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0: 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Be advised, we'll be on the left shoulder. 530 westbound to 114.

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0: 74 Little Rock. Can you go ahead and start me the next large 10-11? It's going to need to be a record. The truck's broke down. For that 4-28, he's loaded weighing about 46,000 pounds of cargo.
1: Good for them.

0: 174. It's gonna be Newcomb en route. Do you have the truck tag for that?
1: 10-4. Give me one second.
0: 10-4.

0: 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Trailer tag is going to be Indiana Fall 262100. Stand by for the tractor tag.
1: Denver, I think I got it. That Florida one.
0: 10-4 it is.
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0: Traffic is going to be 440. We've taken exit number 5. It's westbound Arkansas Paul Tom 15110. 10-6 Island Inspection.
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1: That's what I am.
0: Correction, it'll be in Massachusetts.
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0: Central 174. In terms of Colin Raphael, Delta Valley Class A Adams. Well, correction, the commercial class shows ACT. ACT is the status. Shows expiration 12/19 of 29/52.
1: 10-4, but it doesn't show if it's valid. All it says is the ACT.
0: Just ACT. 10-4. 10-4, 17/19.

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0: To participate in information, 57 northbound around the 16. The off-ramp right there is closed due to a motorcycle accident. Traffic may back up right there to 16, just for your information. Little Rock Central clear at 1720.
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0: 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You can show me 219 in Saline County Detention Center, one black male.
1: Huh.

0: What's that, Brother Rock? 174? 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
1: For all sorts of information, we took another call from the lady that wants contact so that people keep dumping dogs there at the cemetery.

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1: Make contact with Tanya Price at 15449 Walnut Glen Drive, 15449 Walnut Glen. She's the POA president there, and she's getting several calls about two aggressive dogs running around the neighborhood and barking at people and won't let them out of their houses. She wants to speak to an officer in person.
0: 10-4-9-6.
1: 10-4.

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1: Ten four.

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0: 21 dispatch. This is not a vehicle accident, then?
1: Correction. Twiz came in as an automatic crash notification. Female survived that she fell when she was at the top of the stairs and the phone fell down the stairs, but she is upstairs with a hip injury from a fall.
0: Italian 1 copies. I'm going to downgrade.
1: Copy, sir.

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0: Yes, sir. They're giving me an update on the location. They're at the Senior Adult Center at 6401 Boone Road.
1: Copy. You go ahead. Show us on the thing. We're pulling across the street now.

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0: Traffic stop 30 westbound, just after the 123, out with Texas 28. I can't make it out. I'll have that for you in just a second.
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